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0: Bentley. 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
1: I like it, I like it, I like it, I like it, I like it, I like it, I like it, I like it.
0: Take me back to the time when we party all night. Ain't no stopping this vibe till we turn off the lights. DJ, turn the volume to the max. It's making me high, it's giving me life. Take me back to the time when we party all night. Ain't no stopping this vibe till we turn off the lights. Turn the volume to the max. It's making me high.

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0: like me. I'm Avril Tierney, a mum with stage 4 incurable breast cancer. 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
9: 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Adrian Toomey, this is not about promotion or advertising. It's just that they want to do the right thing and they're kind individuals. In fact, Adrian didn't even want to come on the air, but just for a second anyway. Adrian, good morning.
10: Hey, good morning, Neil. How's things?
9: And listen, I do appreciate you coming on because you weren't inclined to do so. You just wanted to do this on the QT, but it's a lovely offer. Are you sure you're in a position to help them out?
10: Yeah, we are. Yeah, absolutely. I'm actually, we're painting at our mother's house at the moment. So I heard this story in the last 2 days kind of go a bit viral around Cork, and I just felt very bad for the couple involved, and I hope that this lad is caught, and you know, just no luck to him or people who do that kind of thing going forward. But myself and my brothers are just starting our business in this sector, property services. We kind of do roof scraping, window cleaning, soft washing of houses and painting, and I'm actually a qualified electrician by trade, so that will hopefully come into the mix sometime soon as well. But just felt that my gut instinct was to go with this and see would they be willing, and if someone hadn't got there before me, I'm happy to take it on.
9: Well, listen, if you give out kindness, you will receive it twofold in return, and I hope that happens with you. Yours is the kind of company that people should be reaching out to for work to be done, you know, because it's just so dangerous out there, because these guys turn on the charm. They're spoofers, of course, and they're only interested in money. And they don't care whether they're taken out of a 30 or 40-year-old couple or a couple in their 80s. He doesn't give a damn. He just wants money. And
10: of course.
9: And so far, nobody's managed to clip his wings, but it needs to happen for him and others. So you're okay to take on the painting job for the kitchen and the cupboards and everything if I put you in touch with the family?
10: Absolutely, absolutely. I don't know, is there work beyond the painting? Maybe that might be more specialised, but we're happy to take it on. I'd be free from next week, so if you exchange our details, we can get in touch.
9: Okay, Colin, will you let your parents know? Colin? Okay, I'm not sure he's there or not, but I'll get him back again. But

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2: 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Tá gá a rán dig ar an album. 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

course, called Tyler. Lots of comparisons with Rihanna. Let's hear some classic Rihanna now. With Drake, this is Work. You heard Calvin Harris, Frank Ocean in there as well. We got Blue Control.

you come to want to? What you do to crew, son? 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

on Cork's Red FM with me, Sinead. Teddy Swims on the way, but first, I just love this. I mean, it never gets old, really. Superman Lovers on Red.

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